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Aerosmith for you right there, and Angel. Let's keep it rolling, shall we? On the way, Jay Giles Band. Right now, Elton John, the perfect song for tonight, I might add. And Saturday night's all right for fighting KOZZ.

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0: Oh, yeah. 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Reno Aces, the final homestand of the season, already coming up. The date for that is September 8th through the 13th. Now, Max is going to have your tickets to win for the 11th, which is a Friday, to see them play the Albuquerque Isotopes here in town. So if you want to go, check out with Max again starting on Monday and all week long for your chance to score right here on KOZZ. In the meantime, more music headed your way. Got some John Mellencamp coming up, as well as Fog Hat next.
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0: It is your Classic Rock Station, 105.7 KOZZ, Reno's Classic Rock. The Moody Blues, great tune there. The voice, it is Sean with you on your weekend. And Nevada Wolfpack football, yeah, finally back next Saturday, brand new season. Third-year coach Chip Choate and the team looking to improve over last year. Did much better than the first year, so we're hoping for big things this year. And the first game is next Saturday, as I mentioned, here in town at Maggie Stadium. The first two games are home games. Western Kentucky will be here. Pre-game show is 6:30 with John Ramey. Also kickoff at 7:30. We also have the coaches show we air on our sister station every Wednesday at 6 o'clock. The show live, you can actually go to the show, have some food, watch the show take place at the Brew Brothers at the Eldorado, and we broadcast the show at our sister station, ESPN Radio, 94.1 FM, 1450 AM. 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

0: 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The place for you and a dee doo doo and a dee da da. Sean Powers on your weekend. Great to be here with you. And you know, a lot of people really are trying hard to lose weight or maybe stop smoking. And both things are difficult when you lead a busy life like most of us do. And then you get ahead and then you find yourself back at square one. Your mind is really built for you, and that's where Alex Gowen comes in. 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More tunes coming up. Pretenders on the way as well as Red Rider next. 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
5: 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He fights." When Grant's rivals petitioned for his removal on grounds of excessive drinking, Lincoln said, "If it makes fighting men like Grant, then find out what he drinks and send a case to each of my commanders." Lincoln's confidence in his general proved to be correct, and in 1865, the Civil War finally came to its end. This has been A Penny for Your Thoughts, presented by Lincoln Heating and Air.
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0: Woof on your classic rock station 105.7 KOZZ Reno Classic Rock. Magic Carpet Ride, great track right there. And you're thinking to yourself probably, you know what, I haven't seen Steppenwolf a tour in a bit. Well, it's been quite a while, actually. John Kay retired from the band in 2018, now focuses on wildlife conservation and human rights. Well, that's a switch, isn't it? It is Sean Powers with you on your Saturday night. And Molly Hatchet in the news. You're thinking, wow, news about Molly Hatchet. I got to hear this. What's Sean have to say about it? Well, we have a brand new album coming out on November 27th. Brand new Molly Hatchet. How cool is this, right? It's called Lost Horizon. Also hitting the road for a tour. Unfortunately, the closest to us is Murphy's in California. On October 2nd, about a three-hour drive. If you want to go to Fresno instead, that's 4 hours from here. Details on the album and tour dates at our friend's website, ultimateclassicrock.com. 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That's it for me. Back again tomorrow on your Sunday. I'll leave you with some great White, Free, The Who, and more. Have a great rest of your night. Take care.
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0: Missed the morning crew? Check this out. Here's what happened.
1: This is just the greatest place in the world to work. We have the finest equipment. It's the best equipment. It's only the greatest. We're making radio great again, I'm telling you.
2: We've been talking about celebrities that need to be protected at all costs.
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1: 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I'm the greatest. I have the greatest health care. I have the greatest bulletproof vest. It's called fat.
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0: 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Miss the morning crew? Check this out. Here's what happened.
1: I said that, right? Right? 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
2: 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We feel terrific. 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

0: 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Miss the Morning Crew? 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
1: This is just the greatest place in the world to work. 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
1: 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I'm the greatest. I have the greatest health care. I have the greatest bulletproof vest. 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
1: 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I'm fine.
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5: Following a knee injury, Adriana Kekic had to go through all the normal testing to be cleared for surgery. There were MRIs, blood work, and a couple additional standard tests that she had passed with flying colors. And since Kekic's results were within the normal ranges, she didn't think to mention the subtle symptoms she'd been experiencing, symptoms that would have signified a hidden and dangerous issue.
6: Knowing what I know now, I can see how clear those symptoms were. So here were my major symptoms: tiredness, excessive tiredness that progressed over time. So it started a little bit in the beginning and I thought, oh, it's an injured knee. So of course I'm tired because I was kind of walking around on with support. But then leading to the event, I was just excessively tired. No amount of sleep or rest fixed it.
5: Kekic was also experiencing shortness of breath. A couple days before the surgery, she even fainted because of it. And the last factor was that Kekic was perimenopausal. While it's not necessarily a symptom, it is crucial information that would have revealed the bigger picture of her health. One change that her body had already begun was a decline in metabolic flexibility.
6: Typically in that stage, when your hormones go up and down, you're starting to lose the estrogen, which has that protective cardiometabolic power. All of this was happening in a background with a lot of inflammation, lack of sleep. I was running on 2 to 3 hours of sleep at the most. Every

0: than being tired, perhaps. And that's exactly what was happening with me. What settled pulmonary embolism is simply a clot, or like in my case, just a bunch of blood clots that lodged in my lungs that generated, in my case, from a knee injury. And over a month time period from my injured knee up until a day before my scheduled surgery, when I passed out at home and ended up actually in ICU, those blood clots generated in my knee from the injury and just traveled slowly over time, lodging in my lungs.
1: It could have been caught early, but since the standard tests didn't account for these symptoms, Kekich's life was put in danger. It became the catalyst for her transition within medicine. As a pharmacist, she helped build the early pharmacogenomics programs at Mayo Clinic. Today, Kekich is the founder and CEO of Futurome, a precision health company focused on longevity. One key component she mentioned earlier that's fundamental to healthy aging is our metabolic health.
0: Metabolic health is one of the major pillars of our health, health span, which is number of years that we live healthy, and as a product of that, our lifespan, which is number of years that we live.
1: The tricky thing is it can be difficult to diagnose poor metabolic health and other similar conditions through standard testing. The recommended blood tests will most likely show that all of your levels are within the normal range, but Kekich says that doesn't always mean you're in the healthy range.
0: Normal range does not mean optimal range, and normal for you may actually be a little different numbering scale for me. Men and women, of course, are different. We go through different stages and seasons of life. All of this really needs to be, I feel like, almost shifted a little bit in terms of how we approach this. So normal doesn't mean the optimal. That's the first thing. The second thing is we're still relying, despite, you know, technology and advances in lab technologies and so on being here, we're still relying on what our insurance companies are going to pay for, which is a very, for the most part, very standard testing. So we're getting anywhere between maybe 30 to perhaps, in the best case scenario, 100, maybe 250 biomarkers.
1: Which means that there's most likely a factor that's being overlooked. Part of this oversight also stems from the fact that most standard tests only look at one layer of our health. Instead, Kekich has been focused on an approach called multiomics, which combines data from all the different molecular levels of our health.
0: Your health is kind of like an onion. And we have now lab testing that can take us, you know, into and peeling the layers of that onion. So at the core of your onion as a health is going to be your genome. So what your genes, meaning what you inherited from your parents and your ancestors, those mutations and variations that we all inherit can also inform our health, disease predisposition, and even how long we live. So we don't look necessarily in terms of standard practice and testing. We don't even look at some of the major genes that have to do with methylation, ability to process medications, which is called pharmacogenomics. That was my area of practice at Mayo for many, many years. We also don't look at something that's called epigenome, which is what sits on top of your genes, are these little switches that can turn those genes on and off.
1: While your genes are inherited from your parents, these little switches are influenced by your environment and behaviors. The next layer is called the proteome.
0: Just because you have a certain gene variation doesn't mean that your gene is going to express proteins. Genes encode for proteins. They give instructions to make proteins. So at different stages in life, you can have different expression of these proteins, even though your genes have not changed. You got what you got.
1: If our genetics are the blueprint, the proteome is responsible for carrying out the plans. Proteins are responsible for most of the work done in cells, and they're always changing depending on internal and external influences, like aging and health. And then the layer beyond that is called the metabolome.
0: Metabolome are these beautiful molecules that essentially communicate what your cells do. Can they metabolize things properly? Maybe you have mitochondrial deficiency or disorder or dysfunction. There is also that layer that's called mitochondrial testing. And there is environmentome and digitome and all of these other things that constitute the system biology approach to health with now labs and data and testing and so on that's available, yet we're going to have to probably wait another 10 to 17 years for this

0: sort of approach to make it as a standard practice in your either conventional or functional medicine or however, where when you walk in, you're going to have this whole scan of these things that I mentioned. Then you will be able to say what's happening at the cellular level, hopefully early on, before you end up with some label, before your symptoms become so apparent that now they're really being caught by the standard testing.
1: Kekich believes that the future of medicine is being able to catch anything at the cellular level long before symptoms ever show up. Her company is already working towards assessing all of these layers, starting with their core testing.
0: We're going to do very deep, kind of like a functional, if you will, testing where we assess at least 200 to 500 biomarkers related especially to cardiometabolic health. So, of course, this is going to include what I'm seeing a lot more now, like ApoB, apolipoprotein B, or LP little a, lipoprotein little a, MPO, inflammatory biomarkers galore, you know. So that, along with metabolomics testing, the microbiome testing, and perhaps other things that would be maybe sex or age or lifestyle dependent. We work very closely with individuals to understand their lifestyle because you can do all of this testing and, you know, design the best protocol, if you will, and even an intervention. But if we're not understanding, you know, your life. So I am a huge believer of lifestyle medicine kind of approach. And that's what we do essentially.
1: The six pillars of lifestyle medicine are nutrition, physical activity, sleep, stress management, social connection, and avoidance of risky substances. Kekich's patients go through this testing twice a year, with additional ones being run if needed.
0: Once we do that, we will actually formulate your pseudocols. So typically it would be very specific supplements that your cellular health may need. And I'm very much a minimalist in that approach. Usually people will come and see us with, you know, dozens and dozens of supplements. And they're always surprised when I say, okay, let's see what we can cross off of this list first before we do anything else. And of course, personalized medication interventions if needed.
1: The goal is to understand each patient's patterns in order to personalize a treatment plan to best manage their health without relying on supplements or medication for the rest of their lives. Kekich says this idea of multiomics and getting a clear picture of how all the systems in your body work together has allowed medicine to break past previous barriers. But like she mentioned earlier, there are still hurdles to overcome before this approach becomes standard practice. Just like with genomics, the technology is extremely expensive and time-consuming. We also don't yet have clear guidelines around which tests to order and how to correctly analyze the results. Thankfully, Kekich says AI is able to solve a lot of the workflow issues that have been holding the field back.
0: We assess, for example, thousands of biomarkers. It's impossible to sift through those for every, you know, client of ours and say, this is what's happening for you at the cellular level. So we obviously engage, and many of us in this space are engaging technologies like AI-empowered biodigital twin, where we can put all of this data and create kind of a computer version of you to see what's happening at the cellular level. And number two, what sort of personalized, precise, and targeted interventions, including lifestyle, not just medications and pharmaceuticals, can we do and use to first course correct whatever you might be on, optimize you once we have course corrected, and then put you on this path to living long and healthy, which is essentially what longevity is and what we all want, not just living long, but really living long and healthy.
1: You can find more information about Adriana Kekich and all of our guests on our website, radiohealthjournal.org. Our executive producer is Amira Zaveri. I'm Kristen Farah.
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2: How many times have you left a doctor's appointment wishing you took notes? And if you did write anything down, there's a good chance you needed to do some extra research to make sense of the medical jargon. Dr. Arpan Parikh says this information asymmetry is one of the more universal obstacles for patients.
3: By definition, the conversation an American has with their healthcare professional is probably the most complicated conversation they ever have in their life on any given day. And the healthcare professional is thankfully very smart and intelligent and very technical. And the average American doesn't have that level of technical knowledge of healthcare. So right off the bat, when we rely on the patient to be the sole source of memory of what happened during a healthcare appointment and then report it back to their loved ones who are trying to help them, like, there's immediate loss.
2: Parikh is a double board certified psychiatrist as well as the CEO and co-founder of Kin Health. It's a new tool he believes will close this information gap. Research has shown that patients forget between 40 and 80% of their conversation with a doctor as soon as they leave the clinic. Not only does this create extra work and stress for the patient, but Parikh reveals what that burden feels like on the physician's side.
3: It's unbelievably frustrating. And it's not frustration at the patient, it's frustration at the system that after spending all this time and effort and energy with a patient trying to explain and support them, they walk out of my office and they forget 50 to 80% of it.
2: And an extra layer of frustration occurs when the patient calls back needing a reminder of information they forgot.
3: Now I'm calling them on my way home from work or while I'm sitting on my couch with my kid, re-explaining the same thing I explained. So is this like double hit of if there was just some way for my patients to remember what I said, I will feel so much more fulfilled as a physician or as a healthcare professional. And it will also like directly reduce a very real burden I feel in my practice. And we know from the data, the average medical practice in this country gets around 10 inbound phone calls and messages per provider per day, just from patients who forgot what the doctor said.
2: The real tipping point for Parikh was when his mother-in-law got diagnosed with breast cancer. Stepping into a caregiving role opened his eyes to just how broken this system had become.
3: Even though my wife and I and our families are relatively well-resourced and smart, and we literally have a dozen physicians in the immediate family, it was still nearly impossible for us to navigate her mom to a successful outcome. We did in the end, but I know all the cheat codes. So if we barely pulled it off, then what had been bothering me is the average American is screwed before the game even starts in navigating a complex chronic healthcare journey.
2: This experience 4 years ago laid the foundation for a tool that would give patients more power and control within healthcare.
3: I had the light bulb moment of 2/3 to 3/4 of physicians in this country are now using ambient scribes to help them be more efficient and capture better clinical documentation at the point of care. Why isn't there a similar tool that every patient can have on the incredible smartphones we all have in our pockets?
2: Which is exactly what Kin is. Parikh and his brother created this free app that keeps track of all your health appointments simply by the user pressing record.
3: It listens alongside with you to the doctor's appointment, the conversation you have with your healthcare professional. And you press stop when you're done at the appointment. And within 60 to 90 seconds, sometimes 2 minutes, Kin summarizes in simple, easy to understand language what the healthcare professional just said. And it also generates a list of what are the things I need to do as a patient when I walk out of here.
2: Ensuring that the patients not only have all the information from their appointment, but also an understanding of the next steps they need to take. Kin also allows users to easily share their information with anyone in their care circle.
3: So with one press of a button, I can then share the summaries and the action items with whoever I want to. The really important part about kin is it's always patient owned, right? So this is for the first time a set of data that the patient is in full control of on their device. It's completely private, completely secure. The patient remains in control. They decide who to share it with, and they decide when they want to delete it.
2: And this is just the beginning of what the kin team hopes to accomplish. Parikh says they're about to add a component that helps users take action and make real progress with their health goals.
3: So let's say you're using kin and you take it to your primary care doctor. And I'm making all of this up. And your primary care doctor says, we've been trying to work on your blood pressure. I just can't get it controlled, you know, with the first and second line treatments. I'm going to refer you to see a cardiologist. And then you're like, okay, that sounds good. And then you and the primary care doctor go about and talk about the next thing, your knee pain. As soon as kin hears primary care doctor referred to a cardiologist for hypertension, with your permission, we will go find you a cardiologist who is in network with your insurance, because kin will have your insurance information, who is close to your home because you will have given kin your address, who is accepting new patients, which we know is really challenging sometimes to find a healthcare professional who's actually accepting new patients, and who has an appointment that matches your work calendar because you've given kin access to read your calendar.
2: So before you make it out of the building, kin has already notified you with 3 highly rated cardiologists in the area. All you have to do is choose which one kin should make the appointment with.
3: We just took like 3 to 5 hours of manual work and a lot of stress and headache and converted into a single press of a button for you, which is a magical moment. It's also an incredible healthcare moment because we know the average patient doesn't go and do all those things,
2: which can deteriorate a person's health even more. And once you start using kin, a big benefit is having all of your health information readily available. Parikh says the ultimate vision is being able to see how all aspects of your health have evolved over time, giving users a full picture that's often hard to do with the current medical record systems.
3: We experience healthcare not as single conditions that happen in single points in time. Like, they're all interconnected, interrelated, and messy. And we want to give our users the ability to actually engage and interact with that in a way that makes sense, which has literally never been possible until today.
2: This experience includes all appointments we have about our health. Many of us only access medical records from traditional doctors, but kin allows you to keep information from all different aspects of healthcare in one place.
3: We engage with our health and wellness with so many other types of healthcare professionals and allied health professionals, like speech therapists and occupational therapists and physical therapists and dietitians and nutritionists and personal trainers and physical therapists and psychotherapists. And what's beautiful about kin is like it works incredibly across all those settings with your dentist, with your optometrist. And like those are places where real healthcare happens, but that data is never, ever making it into any sort of healthcare data set. So we're really, really excited by our ability to help our users, again, stitch together all of these data points that come from all the various types of folks they engage with related to their health on a regular basis, and in a way that's been ignored by, you know, the traditional ecosystem.
2: You can find more information about kin, Dr. Arpan Parikh, and all of our guests on our website, radiohealthjournal.org. Our writer-producer is Kristen Farah. Our production manager is Jason Dickey. I'm Greg Johnson.
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13: Medical notes this week. The shingles vaccine may lower your risk of dementia. A study published in Annals of Internal Medicine found that older adults who received at least one dose of the shingles vaccine had a 24% lower risk of being diagnosed with dementia compared to their non-vaccinated peers. While clinical trials are still needed to confirm these results, observations suggest that routine shingles vaccination could serve as an accessible, dual-purpose intervention to support physical and cognitive health in aging populations. How vitamin D can help fight diabetes. Research published in JAMA Network Open discovered that participants carrying specific genetic variations experienced a 19% reduction in diabetes risk compared to a placebo group. The findings suggest that an inexpensive single genetic test could eventually allow clinicians to personalize preventative strategies for the millions of Americans living with prediabetes. And finally, does it really take 21 days to form a habit? Researchers have discovered that in mouse models, the shift from mindful behavior to an automatic habit occurs suddenly, just like flipping a switch. Because this internal controller can also actively shift habitual actions back into goal-directed choices, the findings offer promising new hope for reversing long-held bad habits. The study is published in Nature Communications. And that's Medical Notes this week. I'm Mayon Vasta Betancourt.
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22: Welcome to The Community Connection, and it's we got a very special guest here today, Pete Copeland. You are the executive director slash CEO slash head bottle washer slash head janitor for the great Reno Balloon Race.
23: I am. Thank you for having me.
22: Thanks for coming in, Pete. I have been involved with you guys for the last 3 to 4 years.
23: Yeah.
22: And I can't think of a better event for Reno that shows off Reno better.
23: Me neither. Yeah. I agree 100%. Yeah. It's so visual and so beautiful and so colorful and whimsical. And it brings so many of those elements that are hard to find in a massive ballooning event.
22: Yeah.
23: That's free.
22: That is free. And that's key because you talk about the Albuquerque one, which I've been to once and it's gorgeous. I absolutely loved it.
23: Wonderful.
22: But that's not free.
23: No, it's not free. In fact, they charge everybody. Even if you're handicapped, no matter what, you're paying a high price.
22: Yeah.
23: But we're very proudful of the fact that this year we celebrate 45 years, and for 45 years it's been a free event, and for the next 45 it will always be free to the community.
22: That's what we love to hear, because it is such a benchmark for our community.
23: Oh, absolutely. It's threaded into our DNA. It's who we are, right?
22: Yeah, there's always some things that are always going to be in not just Reno, but Northern Nevada's DNA. The Great Balloon Race, the Rib Cook-Off, the Wing Fest, stuff like that is always going to be around.
23: I think so.
22: And it's important.
23: Absolutely. And we've got, you know, this area is so rich in so many great special events. Hot August Nights.
22: Oh, yeah. How could I forget Hot August Nights?
23: The Rodeo. You know, and then all those other events, like you mentioned, the Wing Fest and stuff like that. I mean, it's just really a great place to staycation. And
22: I think
23: you have a lot of people that do just that, staycation.
22: And I've had the pleasure of going up a few times with some of your pilots. I got to go up with Balloon Nevada.
23: Balloon Nevada, yeah. Pat Irwin.
22: Yeah. And we had probably 14 or 12 people in our basket.
23: Oh, yeah. Oh, that's the Lake Tahoe Balloons.
22: That's the Lake Tahoe Balloon,
23: Man, what a good group. Wonderful pilots, and they bring a great new element to the program.
22: And every time I always experience something new up there, but the one constant is the serenity.
23: Yeah.
22: It's because I've never been that high without either a helicopter or, you know, something making noise. That wasn't the blower.
23: Yeah.
22: Occasionally when they turn on the blower, that makes noise.
23: Right.
22: But when you're up there, it's just so quiet. And that is what I'm still, every time I go up, I'm still just in awe of like how quiet and peaceful
23: it is. We call it the slowest adrenaline rush you'll ever have.
22: Yes. That is the perfect description for it.
23: Yeah.
22: It is. Good. It really is. And I know I tried to do a full disclosure. I was up with, you know, because I also work on News 4 and do stuff on air for them. And I was trying to do a traffic report and that blower was going off. And finally, I can't hear you. Is this going out? I don't know. But that's okay because that's part of the experience.
23: Yeah.
22: Because it's such a dichotomy of what you're used to as far as being on the ground. It's go, go, go, go, busy, busy, busy. And then when you get up there, the pilots just take your time.
23: Yeah.
22: Relax.
23: You know, it's a very hands-on experience, unlike other elements of flying. That's what I've learned about it. First off, it's dirty, but it's just a great experience. But you're very hands-on, and it's very touchy-feely, and it's very intimate.
22: Yeah, it really is. And it's for me, like I said, the peacefulness, the serenity up there is fun, but just to see Reno from a different view that you never see.
23: Yeah.
22: You know,
23: and it's just such a calming environment.
22: Yeah.
23: Yeah.
22: Yeah, it is. Let's talk about the event as a whole. If you've never been, do not, and I repeat, do not miss the Dawn Patrol.
23: Right. Well, even before the Dawn Patrol, don't miss the Super Glow Show.
22: Oh, yeah, the Glow Show. That's what I mean.
23: That's fabulous. That's one of the newer elements of the program. But when we can put 40 balloons out there that are choreographed to music, one side versus the other, and when these balloons light up, they're so beautiful, that's really become a fan favorite of the show.
22: Yeah.
23: And it kind of gets everyone ready for the Dawn Patrol flight.
22: Absolutely. And it is worth getting up at 2 in the morning.
23: Well,
22: 2, 3, whatever you get up at.
23: Yeah. Yeah.
22: It's worth it.
23: But it is definitely worth it. It's an amazing experience to go to see this at dark and then to progress into the light and see 100 balloons standing up right around you.
22: Our family, we usually go on Sunday mornings. That's generally when, we just the way our schedules work out, that's the best way. And so we make a whole day out of it. We go to Dawn Patrol, we watch the glow show, everything. And then as soon as it's done, we go have breakfast.
23: Yes.
22: And then go take a nap.
23: Yeah, me too. That's kind of like our agenda as well. Maybe a few more elements in there, but you know, it's a great experience. And like you said, every family picks their day locally that they want to go. Mm-hmm. And I think the one thing we're most proud about this year is, and we were talking about earlier, is we're adding Thursday to the event. It's no longer Friday, Saturday, Sunday. You can now go out on Thursday, see the Super Glow Show, see the Dawn Patrol and the Mass Ascension like you would over the weekend, and maybe not have to deal with as many people.
22: It is the local day. Look at that.
23: It is the local day. I think you just branded it for us as Locals Day.
22: Locals Day.
23: So I'm going to walk out of here saying, okay, it's Locals Day, Locals Day, Locals Day.
22: I love it. And you know, because the locals are important for this for this whole event, because without the support of the local people, it's not going to happen.
23: And actually, we actually take it a step farther. We, as an organization and our volunteer board of directors, we look at this as locally owned. Yeah. Like, we're just happy to be the shepherds and the stewards of it. We're humbled and we're honored to do that. But we have a huge responsibility to make sure that this event doesn't leave the area and stays healthy and prosperous, because our fans demand it. And for that, they come in droves to support it, support our vendors, support all the elements that we do that makes this such a special ballooning event.
22: And what a better, there's no better venue than Rancho San Rafael Park.
23: Oh, it's our home. They were born in the same year.
22: Yeah.
23: They were kind of, jointly together. When Rancho San Rafael became a park, we became an event.
22: That's perfect.
23: Yeah.
22: It's symbiotic.
23: Symbiotic. Thank you.
22: There you go.
23: Yeah, that's a big word.
22: You know what? It's I have word of the day toilet paper. What do you want? No, I'm kidding. Okay, so let's get. So if someone's never been,
23: yes,
22: let's just say for a Saturday, if someone goes on a Saturday, what can they expect from the time that the balloon's set up to the time they go home?
23: Well, first and foremost, you're going to be there early. You're going to notice there's quite a few people there. You're going to come into the park. You're going to park and set up. You're going to go find your space to seat. There's a lot of food out there. There's going to be a lot of smells, a lot of sounds, a lot of energy. It's Disneyland in the dark, as we like to say it.
22: I love that.
23: But it's all positive, and you're just going to have an excitement as it builds. And then the first thing you're going to see is you're really going to see all the balloons getting ready for the Super Glow, and you're going to be thinking, this is crazy. Look at all these aircraft come up. You get a hint of them as they inflate just because of the lighting of the balloons.
22: Yep.
23: And then from there on, through the glow show, through dueling balloons, which we've made famous now.
22: Yeah.
23: And then from there to Dawn Patrol, and as it becomes light, you're going to be blown away. And the Dawn Patrol, I'll just talk real quickly on the Dawn Patrol. To see 6, 7, 8 balloons in the air, where only maybe 40 pilots in the entire world can do that.
22: Yeah.
23: And it's extraordinary. And our Dawn Patrol pilots tell us that this is the greatest place to fly in the morning in the world.
22: And they love it. That's what my pilot said. And he even said Rancho San Rafael Park is put at a perfect spot for balloonists.
23: Right, right. You know, a good thing to do, if you're ever on YouTube, go type in Great Reno Balloon Race time-lapse. And the county did fabulous time-lapse video. And the way the downsloping off the Sierras comes, and it's really slow, 5 miles an hour, but we can just spin there above the park all day long in perfect weather. And it's really fabulous.
22: Yeah, and our pilot did. We circled the park probably 12 times.
23: Yeah, yeah.
22: And you couldn't even tell either. It was just like, it was just so... fluid.
23: Yeah.
22: And it was just
23: fluid is a wonderful word, right? Seamless,
22: like, fluid.
23: Right. Yeah.
22: What's the other words we have for? But I mean, it's just such a great event. And as you can tell, I glow for it.
23: I do too.
22: So what you're saying is get there early.
23: Get there early.
22: There is going to be a lot of people there. Don't be shocked when you see that.
23: Yeah. And here's the thing. If you're new, go to renoballoon.com. Mm-hmm. And we've got some fabulous tips on where to go to park, how to get in, a map of the whole site. The park is massive. There's a lot of place to lay your blanket down and grab a good cup of coffee. If you don't want to wait for breakfast after, we're going to have some Monte Cristo Christos, and there's all kinds of wonderful foods out there.
22: Oh, that sounds good.
23: Get out there, enjoy some hot food, hot coffee, and then just take it in. Take it in. Go out there, get your trading card from the pilot, get your free friendship bracelet. We hand out thousands of friendship bracelets. Terry's looking at his right now.
1: Got mine right now.
23: So come in and join the park and absorb it.
22: Yeah. And that's exactly what it is. I remember the very first time I went, and honestly, it wasn't that long ago. It was probably 2019. Yeah. It was the first time I went, and I had lived here since. For me, it was like, oh, I don't want to get up so early. Well, I'm dating someone at this point. We're new in our relationship. And she's like, hey, my dad has tickets for, and it was VIP.
1: Oh,
22: and I was like, okay, let's go. Yeah, it was a great thing to do. So we went, had a whole shuttle, didn't have to park. It was wonderful. I was like, oh, let's do this every year. And then I realized, oh, wait, no, I'm actually going to have to park now. I'm going to have to do this. And that's okay. We do, because there's plenty of parking. Are there shuttles involved?
23: There are shuttles. And go to our website, renalballoon.com. I don't know exactly the routes, but we do work with RTC on some shuttle services throughout the event. Their website will also have it. They're a wonderful partner of ours.
22: They are.
23: And so, that's the best way to get that information on how to get into the park. The safest and the quickest.
22: So don't let that's just me. But for me, what kept me away was, oh man, I got to park and walk. Now, full disclosure, I was also 400 pounds at that point. I was big. What kept me away, don't let that scare you. Don't let it keep you from experiencing an awesome time. So I remember going back to my first time, sitting there just in awe.
1: Yeah.
22: Absolute awe, because I had seen videos, that does nothing. You need to be there live to see it. It is
23: up close and personal.
22: Yeah.
23: It's so whimsical. You can touch and feel it. Yep. It's really neat.
22: Yeah. So I really recommend, please, you've got 4 days now, Thursday, Friday, Saturday, Sunday.
23: You've
22: got
23: four full days.
22: Don't let this opportunity pass by. We are here, and this is a world-class event. That's my opinion.
23: I agree.
22: I'm going to stick by it.
23: Yeah. No, that's good stuff. And that's really good. Like 4 full days, get out there, enjoy the full event.
22: Yep.
23: We've got brand new shapes coming in this year. We'll have new balloons. We have great new foods. We'll have a expanded merchandise tent. And it's going to be great.
22: You know, just going back to the balloon, Nevada balloon that I was in, it's 10 stories tall.
23: Yeah.
22: And when they laid it down, was inflating it. He said, hey, come on in. And you walk in, and it's like walking into a warehouse.
23: Yeah.
22: I mean, it was gigantic, and it was just, I felt so insignificant,
23: And that's it. We actually introduced Sheldon and his group. They came down starting, I think, in 22, and it was a good way for the fans to find a way. Like, a lot of fans requested they want to fly at the event, but we have limited balloons and limited rides, and this was a way for fans to be able to experience the event in a flight, because it's a bucket list item.
22: It is.
23: Like, you just can't do it. You can do it here. And you can do it at Albuquerque, but...
22: And you guys have been gracious enough to let me go up 3 times, so
23: well,
22: thank you.
23: Well, and, and we appreciate all the wonderful coverage and wonderful energy that you provide this event.
22: Absolutely. It is on my list of things. When people say, what do you, ask me about Reno, I always throw in the balloon race. I said... If you want to go through, go when there's the balloon race, and then I give a couple other times. I said, that's the time you want to be in Reno.
1: Yeah, so, I agree.
22: Yeah. So let's see. We've got about 2 minutes left, Pete. So let's reset. Let's give the dates of the event.
23: Okay.
22: And then we'll just go from there. We'll talk about it. But tell us the dates, what time, and what we should expect.
23: Okay, great. Well, this year's event is September 10th through the 13th, Thursday through Sunday, as we had mentioned.
22: Mm-hmm.
23: Gates will open at 3:30 a.m.
22: Okay.
23: The program will start at 5. All of our concessions will be open. When you walk in the door, you'll be smelling bacon and coffee.
1: I love it.
23: Merchandise will be open. You'll feel that energy and that vibe I talked about. Again, our first glow show is at 5, and then Dawn Patrol goes around 5:45, and then Mass Ascension around 7. Should be a great day. Again, I encourage you, go to renoballoon.com. That's a great way to get the best tips on how to best enjoy the event, because it really is something special you want to enjoy. Leave early and come have a good time.
22: Yeah, get some. Don't worry about sleep. Just stay up.
23: You can sleep all the rest of the weekend, right?
22: Absolutely. Pete Copeland, Executive Director, CEO of the Great Reno Balloon Race. It's that time of year again. I'm so excited. And thank you for coming in today.
23: Thank you, my friend.
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22: Welcome to the Community Connection. My name's Terry. I am here with Wendy and Aaron. We're here to talk about Labor Fest 2026. How are you guys doing?
2: Doing great. Thanks for having me.
22: Thanks for being here. I will say that I love Labor Fest and what it is. Let's reset. So Labor Fest, why don't you tell me a little bit about Labor Fest? It's at Idlewild Park, Labor Day.
2: It is a huge community celebration. It is, in fact, Nevada's biggest Labor Day celebration, and it is a celebration of the American worker. So we have live music all day. We actually have an Eagles cover band this year, Eagles tribute band. That's going to be a great time.
22: Oh, that's fun.
2: We have a ton of food trucks. We've got a huge kids zone, and my favorite part, we have hands-on demonstrations from all our region's union apprenticeship programs and booths from our local unions and union employers.
22: And that's what I wanted to talk about a little bit. And we'll get to that in a second, Aaron. I'm sorry. I think I cut you off.
3: No, okay.
22: Here's what I love about Labor Fest is almost everybody who has a booth there, any of the unions and groups that have a booth there, has a hands-on demonstration to see, hey, is this something you're interested in? We were talking, someone did bricklaying. You know, you get in the electrical union, you guys had a wonderful demonstration last year as well.
3: Yeah, we did some copper scorpions that we taught the kids how to bend up and
22: make
3: their copper wire into little scorpions that they could take home with them.
22: And honestly, that is the outside of just the overall festive feeling, because that's what it is. It is very festive when you're there. But that hands-on stuff is amazing to me. And you know, I'm kind of a nerd that way anyway. So I was like, oh, I wonder if I can bricklay. And I find out I can't. so then, I'm like, okay.
2: And then we'll teach you how.
22: Yeah, absolutely. Yeah. And that's an apprentice.
2: Absolutely.
22: Right?
3: Yes.
22: And you know, and it's funny because you talk, you know, I hear apprentice, journeyman, and then, you know, I just think journeyman, oh, that must be the top. It's not though, right?
3: No.
22: But it depends on the union, of course. But
3: sure, but I would think that the journeyman status is honestly the start of your ladder. You know, getting through that apprenticeship is getting you to journeyman, and the amount of different ways that this career can take you is so vast, and I never thought it was. I thought I would finish my apprenticeship and work with my hands until I died. And it turns out now, you know, I'm running the training center for the apprentices, and things
22: That's
3: are very
22: awesome.
3: Different than I ever expected them to be.
22: Well, thank you for coming in today, Aaron. We really appreciate all that you guys do. And one thing I wanted to ask, especially about how important are unions to you? Like, I mean, as far as like, not to you personally, but to society and the economy in general.
3: Well, I think
22: I know that's a broad statement.
3: Sure.
22: However,
3: I think unions have a big hand in setting the bar for lots of things, whether it be pay, safety standards, things like that. There's no shortage of benefits to joining the union. I mean, there's not many people anymore who can say that they collect a pension, like a real pension.
22: Exactly.
3: And that's something that we're still very lucky to be able to have through collective bargaining, and we wouldn't be able to do that if we weren't in a union.
22: And I know someone who is on a pension right now, and thank God for it, because, I mean, it's... You're right. Pension is no longer really a word used hardly anymore. It's all 401k, IRA, Roth IRA, whatever it is. Mm-hmm. It's a way for the employer not to get out of not paying you.
2: Yeah.
22: That's the way I look at it.
2: With the affordability crisis we're seeing today, where people are having trouble making ends meet, can't pay their rent, can't get food, a union job is a great answer to that. Whether
22: it's a
2: in
22: livable
2: the trades,
22: wage.
2: Or whether it's a nurse or a teacher or whatever it is, that's a group of people that will stand with you and help you fight for dignity in your workplace. And I think unions are more important today than ever.
22: I 100% agree. And you know, and it's funny because without unions, we don't have all of the safety organizations like OSHA. We don't have OSHA without unions.
2: Yeah.
22: And OSHA is super important.
2: The healthcare in these unions is also fantastic.
22: Yes, it is.
2: I've had firsthand experiences with it. I know Aaron has too.
3: Yeah. Around 2021, we had a member in our local, close to me, mm-hmm. who got very, very sick with COVID. I was in a coma for months and months and months.
22: My.
3: And that person's medical bills racked up to over $5 million when all was said and done. And it was $1,200 out of pocket that this person had to pay.
22: That's amazing.
3: Yeah. Incredible.
22: I will say, and if you, what's some advice? Okay, here. Someone who's maybe graduated high school or graduated college, but doesn't know exactly what to do. What do you recommend to them on how to find something they might be good at?
2: Well, I would tell them to come to Labor Fest at Idlewild Park on Labor Day, Monday, September 7th. We'll start at 10 a.m. and be there until 4 p.m. And they can explore all the options that are out there. They can listen to some great music, have a good time. The energy is high. Get some great food from a food truck.
22: Sure.
2: If you have kids, bring your kids down. They can enjoy the kids zone and see what opportunities there are in our community. Go from booth to booth, try out a bunch of things, talk to all the different people that are out there. We're going to have firefighters out there. If you've ever thought about being a firefighter, we're going to have nurses, teachers, communication workers, and of course our trades with their hands-on demonstrations.
22: And especially everything that we just went through, firefighters are rock stars.
2: Oh my gosh,
3: absolutely.
2: Aren't they?
3: Yeah.
2: And we are so grateful to them. Oh, so happy to have them at Labor Fest.
22: So happy. Yeah, absolutely. And I will also say, you know, especially, you know, like I have a son who's very astute with understanding wiring and understanding, hey, this is a source. You've got stuff. And it's funny because when you talk to somebody who may not have that skill set, mm-hmm. You notice it right away.
2: Absolutely.
22: Right. And so, and then you're like, oh, wow, you're really good at this. You need to go check this out. Mm-hmm. And that's what I'm starting to push him towards certain things. Hey, you know, he wants to be this one day, whatever. Yeah. But actually his talents are pointing him to this. And I'm like, buddy, go check this out. Oh. But he's like, no, I want to do this.
2: And our trades are growing like crazy right now, too.
22: They really are.
2: I know, Aaron, your program has grown a lot over the last few years, and the pay is pretty fantastic.
3: Absolutely. Our program has more than doubled in the last 2 years and more than tripled in the last five, which is absolutely explosive growth for us.
22: Yeah.
3: And we're really happy to be able to see these apprentices take an active role in their future and being able to provide for their families with a livable wage and
22: absolutely
3: and good insurance and good benefits.
22: You said a livable wage. That's very important. And also, and please, if I step out kind of off on the ledge on this, just look at me and say no. Unions will help protect your jobs against AI.
2: That's correct. Well, these jobs, especially in construction,
22: the trades especially,
2: you're not going to get replaced by an AI anytime soon.
3: Right.
2: It's not happening.
3: The way I see it, too, with the electricians, you know, even if one day they do build robots that are going to install this stuff, they're still going to need somebody to fix them.
22: Yep. Oh, yeah. You're still going to need humans to fix their mistakes. Yeah. 100%. So, you know, it's just such a it's just such a needed, important and not a lot. And you don't really think a lot of people don't think about the importance of unions in our history. Mm-hmm. Not just now, but I mean, you know, 50, 60, 70, 80, 90 years ago,
2: 100 years,
22: 100 years ago.
2: A lot of our unions, especially in the construction trades, are 100 plus years old.
22: Yeah.
2: And it's really amazing seeing how far we've come from, you know, child labor and kids in the coal mine. And where we are today.
22: Here and also something unions. And I know some, unfortunately, I'm not in a union. I used to be in a union, not here, but somewhere else. But I know someone who is in a union. Mm-hmm. And something came up one time to where they were being reprimanded for something she didn't do.
2: Mm-hmm.
22: Or they didn't do, I should say that. Mm-hmm. And the union was right there for him every step of the way saying, look, you didn't do anything wrong. We're fighting for you. They did. And she got reinstated with back pay.
2: That's fantastic.
22: Because they go, you did not do anything wrong. Yeah. And we're here to protect you.
2: Yeah.
22: And that's exactly what they did.
2: Yeah. Unions aren't out here to protect bad actors. We're here to make sure that people doing their jobs are able to keep on doing them right.
22: And he even told her that, said, if we found that you did do this, we would recommend, hey, you know, you should, this Absolutely. Should, either some type of reprimand or whatever.
2: For us, it's pride in the work.
22: Yeah.
2: And defending that high standard is very important
22: Absolutely.
2: To us.
22: Absolutely. What else can we expect at Labor Fest on Monday? We are Monday, September 7th, right?
2: Yes, Monday, September 7th, 10 a.m. to 4 p.m. We're going to have live music from not only our Eagles cover band, but also from Strawberry Moon.
22: Oh, cool.
2: Another
22: I know
2: amazing,
22: Strawberry Moon.
2: Yeah, they're a great local band. We're going to have that great kids zone where people can explore. Yeah,
22: that kids zone was another thing I wanted to bring
2: huge
22: up.
2: It's huge, too. It's so much bigger than people think. The energy is high. Yeah. Like, the music is great. The food is fantastic. We're going to have Daddy's Tacos.
22: Oh, I love Daddy's.
2: We're going to have Mr. Yum Yum. Just a bunch of other really great trucks.
22: Very cool.
2: And really, all we do is set the table for our amazing unions, our union employers, our community partners, and, of course, our apprenticeship programs.
22: Yeah.
2: And we're very grateful to all of our sponsors for helping to make that possible.
22: It's a big day for us around here because myself, Chris Payne, and then MJ from K Buena is going to be all out. We're all three going to be out there for Monday. So come by, say hi, and you know, it's all the amount of swag that you get at these places are awesome too. I mean, it's everything. Like you said, bottle openers. I mean, from everything to whatever you can think of.
2: Absolutely, yeah.
3: And so one of the things that I also wanted to mention is that the first Labor Fest that took place in 2022, we have apprentices journeying out who heard about us from that Labor Fest.
22: Oh, that's fantastic.
3: This coming year for the 5th anniversary. And what they got to do was they got to take part in a debt-free education where they had an earn while you learn model, right?
22: Yeah.
3: Where we put them to work instead of charging them for school.
2: There's no tuition at our apprenticeship programs.
22: Right. That's fantastic.
2: They're tuition free.
22: And you're learning. I mean, look, you're going to start at the bottom.
2: You do.
22: And that's okay.
2: So
22: because everybody has to know how to do that job, the next job, and the next job.
2: So, Aaron, it's not just going to school, right? You also get a job with a signatory employer when you start through the apprenticeship?
3: Absolutely. So we will put you through 8,000 hours of on-the-job training through one of our signatory employers as soon as you get in with us. And we'll make sure that not only are you gaining the technical knowledge in the classroom, but you're also gaining the hands-on skill to be able to be a craftsman in this field and complete your work successfully and safely.
22: And I don't know if you can answer this. You might be able to, but you probably can, because I know you gave me the answer in there with 8,000 hours. Mm-hmm. But how long does it take an apprentice generally to go from apprentice to a journeyman?
3: About four and a half years.
22: Okay,
3: right now.
22: So it's like a college. It's exactly
3: just
22: like
3: college.
22: And you're getting that much needed training.
3: Yeah.
22: Especially electrical. You have to know what you're doing.
2: It's life or death.
22: It is life or death, absolutely.
2: And for Labor Fest, I wanted to make it clear that everybody is welcome. Like, if you don't know anything about unions, this is a great place to start. If you're just curious about what's happening down at Idlewild Park and want something fun to do on Monday, you're welcome to come on down and listen to the music, get yourself some food at a food truck, and have a good time.
22: Yeah.
2: It's open to the entire community. It's a free event. We are just happy that people are going to come and see what's available.
3: Stickers and swag.
2: Oh, yeah.
3: Yeah.
2: T-shirts. Stickers, swag, water bottles, all kinds of stuff.
22: 100%. And I know, like, we're always right up in front, right by the entrance. So you can swing by, say hi, and we'll point out all the cool stuff. And we'll say, go here, go there. And we'll say to go hit every booth.
2: Oh, but, and there's so much cool stuff, too. The operating engineers bring this huge heavy equipment simulator.
22: That's right. That's
2: so much fun. You can drive like a virtual crane.
22: Yeah.
2: There are virtual welders out there for several of the different trades.
3: Ironworkers climbing pole is great.
2: Oh, my God.
3: Always.
2: Yeah. It's a column. So it's the actual kind of steel column you see going into these big buildings.
22: Yeah.
2: And they'll put a harness on you and let you shimmy up it. Mm-hmm. It's super fun. And they'll bring out like metal cutters with a blowtorch that you can try supervised, of course, with all the safety equipment. And
22: they don't want me doing
2: it. It is just so much fun.
22: I need three harnesses for me.
2: I've seen iron workers way bigger than you.
22: Oh, okay, perfect. Let's do it. Let's go. All right, I'm going to be an iron worker. Sorry,
2: yeah.
22: boss. I will say, okay, so we've got two. Wow. My gosh, time's flying. Mm-hmm. We've got 2 minutes. So let's reset. Let's give it. We got Reno Labor Fest. Oh, boy. Reno? I know how to speak. Reno Labor Fest, September 7th, Labor Day, Idlewild Park. All right. Is there a website people can go to?
2: Absolutely. Please join us. And then you can see more information at renolaborfest.com. And this is also, it's a community benefit. So all the funds we're raising through our sponsors, it is a free event to the public, but all the funds we get from our sponsors that help us put on Labor Fest, go to benefit the Northern Nevada Member Assistance Program, which is our 501c3 nonprofit. We offer community assistance for union members. We offer direct apprenticeship assistance for new apprentices, because when you're getting into a trade, you know, boots and hand tools and all that sort of stuff can be pretty expensive.
22: Tools. Yeah.
2: So our goal is to reduce barriers for those people coming into the trades in our community. And
22: that's wonderful. By the way, I didn't realize that. That's awesome.
2: Yeah.
22: Because you don't think about that. I know we've only got a couple seconds and I could go on for minutes on this. But Oh, I'm going to get a job. They say, okay, great. You're going to need this, this, this, and this. And you're like $1,200 later going, what?
2: Right.
22: So but you need it.
2: Not only are we trying to bring people into the trades, we're also trying to keep them in the trades. Yeah. And that's really the overarching goal of Labor Fest, is to teach them about what's out there and then bring them in and keep them in.
22: Wow. Aaron, do you have anything to add?
3: I think Wendy really said it all. The Northern Nevada Electrical Training Center and the IBEW are very proud to be platinum sponsors for Labor Fest. Can't wait to see everybody on Labor Day.
22: I can't either. We're all going to be out there. I'll be out there. You two will be out there. Make sure to come by and say hi.
2: Of course. Absolutely. Thank you so much for having us.
22: Thanks for having us. Go to renolaborfest.com, right?
2: Yes. Did I get that right? Correct.
22: For more information, and we'll see you at Idlewild Park on Labor Day.
2: Awesome. Thank you.
22: Thanks.
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6: All right, welcome to the show, everybody. I'm your host, Kenny Michaels. It is great to be here today. What a show we got planned for you. I am so juiced. If you think before that I come to these shows with energy, these past shows I've done, I was a dead fish compared to what I am today. Let's go! Gold's rallying. Anyway, welcome to the show. I'm so stoked. People, I can't even tell you how many people tune into this show that are making great money in gold and silver, staying off the government, taking all their money. Praise God for that. Let's go, let's go, let's go. Welcome to the show. I'm your host, Kenny Michaels. This is Striking Gold. I'm going to turn the phone lines on right now. Bang, they're on. The number to get me live right now is 888-961-0222. You can call into the show if you have a question. Talk about moving your retirement account into physical gold and silver. Talk about moving your cash in the bank into physical gold and silver. You can follow me on YouTube right now to do this show. You want to watch me do this show live right now? Go to YouTube, type in Striking Gold with Kenny Michaels. They should have Striking Gold with the good-looking, sexiest guy on radio, Kenny Michaels. But by the time you type all that in, the show will be over. So just type in Striking Gold with Kenny Michaels. By the way, follow me on Instagram. We're getting follower after follower after follower. I have 3 followers now. Keep going. Go to Instagram. Type in Striking Gold with Kenny Michaels. All right. Before I tell you all the excitement about gold and silver, before I tell you what everyone's saying where gold is going, and hold on to your hat, I have to share something with you. There are very few places when I go out to eat, there are very few places that I can honestly say is the best meal I ever had. And I stumbled across a place that I just want to share with everybody. They're located in Temecula, California. Temecula, you know, the heart of, what is it, the wine country, right? So if you're a drinker of wine, I am not. I don't drink. But my wife does, loves her white wine. Anyway, Temecula, California, kind of San Diego area-ish. There is a restaurant called the Gambling Cowboy. Woohoo! The Gambling Cowboy, yeehaw. And it is the best steak I've ever had. There's a guy by the name of Daniel, who's the executive chef, who I got the pleasure of meeting. Ladies and gentlemen, this meal, I truly believe that the Lord has the recipes from Daniel. So when you go to heaven, the Lord serves the gambling cowboy steaks. I'm positive. So when you're in California next time, or you're in California, go to San Diego, go to Temecula, go to the Gambling Cowboy. I promise you it's the best meal you've ever had in your life. The Brie cheese. Oh my gosh, you got to get the Brie appetizer. All right, welcome to the show. I'm Kenny Michaels. This is Striking Gold. So gold and silver mania is finally here. That doesn't come from me. That comes from the Wall Street Journal. Gold and Sylvia. If you have a mania for Sylvia, good for you. But gold and silver mania is finally here, according to the Wall Street Journal. The Wall Street Journal says gold raises the value of money, so gold in your IRA raises its value. Unbelievable what's happening. JP Morgan, gold will hit an all-time high in 2026. There's not many months left in 2026. The surge is on. In the last week, gold shot up over $400 again, an ounce. We're almost to 5,000. Now, I am one of these people that does not like to toot my own horn, other than the fact I'm incredibly good looking. But I will share this. I told you so. I've been saying for months, you better get to gold. You're going to miss out. You're going to miss out on the greatest growth in your retirement account you've ever seen in your life, and the greatest growth on your cash in the bank you've ever seen in your life, if you don't move now into gold and silver. The rally is on. The global head of commodities.

0: And we're just in the first inning. So now's the time. And by the way, if you bought gold and silver through a retirement account or cash through one of my shows, my show's been running a couple years, since one of my shows, buy more. Hurry up. Your portfolio's already doing well and it's going to explode here. Now's the time to add to it. And if you have yet to move your retirement account into gold and silver, you better do it now. The rally is on. The rally is on. Gold is almost to 5,000. Silver's over 70. Here we go. Let's go. The excitement is worldwide about what's happening. Worldwide. And our Treasury Secretary, Scott Bessent, listen to this, talks about gold this week. And I saved a clip of that for you to hear this. Scott Bessent is our Treasury Secretary. Someone asked him about gold. Listen to what Scott says about gold. Listen to this.
1: Gold can't have a fiscal problem. Gold cannot have a gigantic budget deficit.
0: Gold cannot have a fiscal problem. Gold cannot have a gigantic deficit. There you go. There you go. So that means your retirement account can't have a fiscal problem. And your retirement account can't have a deficit if you're in gold. Boom. That's why you move your retirement account. Ladies and gentlemen, the opportunity in front of you has arrived. There's no bigger excitement than the mania of gold and silver, what is going on right now. The amount of increase, the way gold has saddled up a rocket ship, so has silver. They've put a saddle on a rocket ship with SpaceX. And they said, Elon, send us to the moon, baby. And so here they are. Gold is strapped on one, silver strapped on another. They're holding hands. And they go, let's go. What was that guy from Madagascar? Put your hands up. It's more fun. What was that?
2: King Julian.
0: King Julian from Madagascar. Mary said, put your hands up. It's more fun. So gold is on a rocket ship. Silver's on a rocket ship. They got the hands up. It's more fun. They're going up. You got to join it right now. Call Golden Crest Metals, 888-406-6222. Again, 888-406-6222. They're there right now. Anybody that picks up that phone will be able to answer questions, get information from you. If you want to talk to me, they'll get you on my calendar. 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Move to gold and silver. You'll save in tax money. And according to this, the head of commodities at Goldman Sachs, he says when the ninth inning gets here, people in gold and silver will see their life changed. I've been saying it all along. I am not going to take credit for this. I hate people say, I told you so. I was right. I don't do that. But I am going to say, I told you so. And I've been screaming this whole time in the radio. If you don't hurry up and move to gold and silver, you will price yourself out of the greatest opportunity. You'll be a victim to higher taxes from your retirement account forever. And so will your heirs. Do yourself, do your heirs a favor. Move to God's money. Move to gold. Do it now. 888-406-6222. That's Golden Crest Metals. They're the best in the business by far, pricing wise, customer service wise, buyback wise, you name it, and they're wise. So there you go. There you go. All right. The number to get me live here in studio is 888-961-0222. That is the number to get me live. I'm Kenny Michaels. This is Striking Gold. If you have questions about moving your retirement account into gold, call in the amazing Wendy. By the way, ladies and gentlemen, the amazing Wendy's on phones today answering your call here to the studio. Please, when you call in, Wendy just became a grandma for the first time to a gorgeous little girl, okay? And me being a grandpa, right, to a gorgeous little boy, and she's a grandma to a gorgeous little girl, when you call in, congratulate Wendy on being a grandma. It's the most exciting time in someone's life. Trust me, I've experienced it. And there is no better joy than having a grandkid. So, Wendy just became a grandma.

0: Wendy doesn't look like a grandma, but what do grandmas look like? Some people say, well, they got gray hair, glasses, you know, whatever. Not everybody's got gray hair and glasses. Some of us have no hair and no glasses. That's me. Right? But anyway, when you call in, make sure you congratulate Wendy, okay? All right, the number to get me live, 888-961-0222. That's the number to get me live. I'm Kenny Michaels. This is Striking Gold. What a hell of an exciting time to be moving into gold and silver. All right. So it was bankdive.com. You think, well, who's that? Who's that? Bankdive.com came out with an article this week. You got to hear this. It says that the federal banking system is not prepared for the AI surge that is coming that will create bank failures. We already know the federal banking system shows north of $500 billion in hidden losses. We already know this. Take those losses, take AI, the banks are not prepared. They're anticipating more and more bank failures coming up. What does that mean to you? Well, some of you have an IRA with your bank. Get that moved into gold. We already know you should be doing that. But what about cash in the bank? What happens there? You say, well, Mr. Michaels, calm down. I'm insured by the FDIC. No, you're not. They say you are. But of course, the FDIC has 1.3 cents for every dollar that's out there. So if your bank went belly up tomorrow, it'd take you 5 to 7 years to see your money. You call that insured? What do you do in the meantime? Ah, the solution. You took your money out of the bank and you bought physical gold and silver. And that gold and silver was shipped to you and it's in your home and it's shiny and it's beautiful and it's gorgeous and it's stunning, kind of like me. And then you ever needed money, you could turn around and sell those metals back to Golden Crest Metals and they buy it back, the best buyback in the industry, no fees, no commissions. And then they send you the money and you never have to worry about the FDIC. How sweet is that? How sweet is that? Okay. And so with all this talk of bank failures, with all this talk that the bank isn't prepared for the AI surge that we're experiencing, it's scary to know that where you put your money, that institution isn't prepared. That's scary to know. I ask a lot of you when you talk to me during the week, I say, how much do you trust the federal banking system? Most people say, Mr. Michaels, I don't. Okay, do you always make it a habit of giving people you don't trust your money? I don't. Sure. I have money in the bank because I have to pay bills, right? All of us do, right? Right? We have car insurance, right? I need money in the bank. My wife needs an ice cream or something, or chocolate mousse or something. So I got to have money in the bank. And you should see the chocolate mousse my wife buys. She buys the expensive stuff. This is not some whipped up from Jell-O. You know, this is some Beverly Hills chocolate mousse. Stuff's expensive. I had to take a second mortgage on my home to get her last chocolate mousse. Crazy. Anyway, so I keep a little money in the bank for the mousse. But the point is, the bulk of my money is in gold. The bulk of my money is in silver because I trust God. I trust real money. I trust that it'll grow because it always does. Remember a couple weeks ago, I played a video from you, from Kevin O'Leary, Mr. Wonderful. When he said gold always goes up in value, and it has for thousands of years. Now, all of a sudden, here we go. The rally is on. I will be willing to bet that by the time I do the show next week, gold will be over 5,000 an ounce. So if you want to take advantage and you don't want to miss out, this is your moment. Call Golden Crest Metals, 888-406-6222. Again, 888-406-6222. You can call right now. They are there right now, by the way. Okay, anybody you get there will help you. None of them are as good looking as I am. Be prepared for good service, but not the most attractive people in the world. That's okay. If you want attractive You go to kennysgoldquiz.com and you get me, the good-looking, sexiest guy on radio, and I will help you. All right, we're going to go to the phones. The phones are starting to go a little crazy here. The number to get me live, 888-961-0222. We're going to talk to Karen in Arizona. So let's go to Karen. Karen, welcome to the show.
1: Well, thank you.
0: You're welcome. Karen, are you there?
1: I'm here.
0: Okay.
1: Can you hear me?
0: I can hear you. What is your question?
1: I'm thinking of buying gold and silver. I've been thinking about it for a long time, and I kind of been missing the boat here.
0: Well, you really haven't missed the boat yet. The boat's still docked, so they're still waiting for last-minute scragglers to board, right? Like, they've already done pre-boarding. For those of you who need more time, please pre-board the gold ship. For those of you traveling with families or small children or need a little extra time to board, you may board. But now pre-boarding is over, Karen. The boat is still there. You can get on. Listen. According to JP Morgan Chase, they said gold will hit an all-time high in 2026. We got 3 months to go. How exciting is this next 3 months going to be? So you have not missed the boat, but you got to do it now. Now, were you looking to do this with a retirement account, or were you looking to do it with cash?
1: Probably, then I just want to put it on a card that I have lots of credit on.
0: Yeah, so you can't buy it with a card. You're either going to have to do a check or a bank wire. Okay. And the minimum investment is $10,000 when you do a cash transaction. If you rolled over a retirement account, the minimum rollover is $25,000. Okay. But so you can't do a card. You're going to have to do a check or bank wire. Okay.
1: Okay.
0: And what you do is you call up Golden Crest Metals. Their number is 888-406-6222. Or if you want me to help you, get on your computer, your phone, your neighbor's computer, whatever you got to do, and go to kennysgoldquiz.com. Answer a couple questions. It'll come to my email. And sometime today when I have a break, I'm on radio all day, but sometime today when I have a break, I will give you a call and help you move forward. Does that sound good to you?
1: Yeah, that sounds good.
0: Okay, do you have any questions about buying?
1: Well, I think everybody's skeptical.
0: Well, nobody is skeptical about gold. If you're skeptical about gold, but you're not skeptical in the federal banking system, then people who feel that way need therapy. Because you cannot be skeptical of something real. You can be skeptical of something that isn't real. Yes, I agree. You cannot be skeptical of something that is real, something that has proven itself. Gold has proven itself. It's proven itself.
1: Okay.
0: Nothing to be skeptical about. Okay?
1: Okay.
0: All right.
1: Uh-huh.
0: All right. Any other questions?
1: No. So where am I going again? What am I supposed to do here? Tell me again.
0: Yeah. Call Golden Crest Metals. Their number is 888-406-
1: Wait a second. My pen ran out.
0: Your pen ran out. Okay. See, ma'am, if you had gold, you'd be able to afford a better pen, and then you wouldn't be running out of ink. Okay. Call 888.
1: Go ahead.
0: Okay. 888-406-6222.
1: Okay.
0: And they're there right now. You got it. Bye-bye. All right. The number to get me live, 888-961-0222. That's the number to get me live here in studio. I'm Kenny Michaels, the good-looking Kenny Michaels. This is Striking Gold. All right. Listen carefully. Here we go. The Wall Street Journal had an article, and this is where the rest of this show is going to go for a while. It says, having money in traditional IRAs, 401ks, etc., will handcuff people who want to retire or are in retirement account. What do they mean by handcuff you? Well, because from your money when you take it out. You're handcuffed because you don't get it all because Uncle Sam gets a lot of it. That's just the way retirement accounts work. However, that's the way retirement accounts work that are invested in paper, stocks, bonds, mutual funds. Yes. It says people having money in traditional IRAs and 401ks will handcuff people who want to retire. That's what the Wall Street Journal says. However, it's not like that when you go to gold. Gold is outperforming the stock market. Gold and silver are outperforming the stock market. So imagine if I said to you, hey, you can invest in something. You can invest in something that's doing better than the market. It's a safe haven, meaning it's safer than the market. It's low risk, always has been. When we take it out, we have an option to pay a lot less tax. Think about it. And we get a lot of growth. Well, that sounds like a winner to me, man. That would be like somebody saying, I'll treat you to the gambling cowboy for steak. That's a winner to me, baby. Or what if I said to you, if you don't want to do that, ma'am or sir, well, then I could put your money somewhere where it's very high risk, incredibly volatile. And when you take money out, you're going to pay a lot of tax money. If you say, well, that sounds better to me, you need therapy. End of story. And I have a good therapist if you need one. Let me know. I'll refer you to somebody who's very, very good. Because at retirement age or near retirement age, and some of you have heard me say this even to you when you've called me directly. It is not about how much money you make when you hit a certain age. Yes, when you're 30 and you're 40, maybe I'll give you even 50. You're hustling to make more money. I get it. I understand. But you get to an age where making money is not as important as keeping your money. That's why you go to gold. The surge is on. The rally is on. Gold is soaring. Silver is soaring. This is the most exciting time to be in gold. If you move to gold, get more. If you haven't moved to gold, do it now. Call Golden Crest Metals, 888-406-6222. They're there right now. Or go to kennysgoldquiz.com. We're going to take a quick break. When we come back, we're going to continue this show. And there is something I want to tell you about what Yahoo reported about where everybody's headed, and something about Rand Paul and the audit he did on Fort Knox. Very exciting. Don't touch that radio dial. I'm Kenny Michaels. This is Striking Gold. We'll be right back.
2: 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Gold cannot have a gigantic budget deficit.
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0: with Kenny Michaels. You can also watch this show being done live on YouTube. Again, go to Striking Gold with Kenny Michaels. 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The rally is on. I'm betting we're going to hit 5,000 or more by the end of the week is my guess. So hurry up. Take advantage of this. We are going to record highs right now for silver and gold. This is exciting as hell. So call them at 888-406-6222. Or if you want me to help you, go to kennysgoldquiz.com. You can call into the show at 888-961-0222. Grandma Wendy is on phones today. She'll be handling the calls. I said earlier, Wendy doesn't look like a grandma. She looks more like a great-grandma. No, I'm teasing. But anyway, Wendy is on phones today. She just became a grandma for the first time. So congratulate her when you do call in, please. It's an exciting time. She has a beautiful little granddaughter. And so here we go. We reach that next journey of our life like me. I have a grandson. We reach that next journey where grandparents have rights. I just want to say that. Grandparents have rights. We have the right to spoil. We have the right to give them back when their pants are dirty. We have the right to have ice cream first, dinner for dessert, right, with our grandchild. We have the right to give them the big candy bars at Halloween, not the little cheap junk. We have that right. Those are grandparents' rights. So Wendy now has inherited those rights. All right, listen carefully. There was a giant article on Yahoo Finance that talked about how countries all over the world are ditching the U.S. dollar. They're ditching the dollar. They're playing dollar ditch. See, remember doorbell ditch? Ding dong, and you run like hell so they don't catch you. Remember doorbell ditch? I used to do that all the time. Ding dong. Okay. And then when they opened the door, they saw there was nobody there, and they became a ding dong because there was nobody there. All right, anyway, doorbell ditch. Yeah, well, countries are ditching the dollar. And where are they going? They're going to gold. And the article on Yahoo says that if countries all over the world are ditching the dollar to increase their worth, shouldn't you? That's what it said. Shouldn't you? Blew my mind. Shouldn't you? And if you think about it, they also said, gold raises the value of your money. When your money is in gold, your money goes up. The value of your money goes up. So think about it logically. If your IRA is in gold, what happens? Goes up. And because gold and silver is private, it's a private investment, it allows you, the senior, to keep more of your money. Now you say, well, don't pick on me. I'm a senior. So am I. So am I. I am a senior. I am 64. Ladies and gentlemen, I'm well aware that when you see me, you're like, there's no way this dude is 64. There's no way. When I work out at the gym and I'm lifting weights, you should see these young kids. They're like, dude, how old are you? And I say, I'm 86. And they're like, 86? You look phenomenal. I said, thank you. Okay. The point I'm getting at is as a senior, we have to take the extra step to make sure what we worked for is ours, because nobody will protect us except us. And as seniors, we have to band together. When I involve myself in something as a senior that has helped me a great deal, I have a duty and a moral duty and an ethical duty to share it with other seniors. And gold and silver has worked for me. It has worked for me. So if it works for me, because I have the right products, it will work for you. If you get the same products I have, how do you do it? Well, you got two options. You can go to kennysgoldquiz.com and I'll help you. 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Call them. They're there right now. Right now. They'll pick up the phone. You call over there. They'll say, thank you for calling Golden Crest Metals, the home of striking gold with the sexiest dude on radio, Kenny Michaels. My name is so-and-so. How can I help you? And they'll begin the process. I have a duty as a senior to share with you what works for me as a senior. I'm not interested in making more money at my age, but I am interested in keeping my money. I want to know that it will be there when I need it. I've asked this question a month ago, and I'll ask it again. How many of you tuning into this show, listen carefully to this question, and don't lie, because I know the answer already. So if you lie, I'll know you're lying. How many of you feel comfortable that your retirement money will be there when you need it if you left it where it is with everything going on in this country? If you say not very comfortable, when in doubt, get out. But if you asked me that question, and I'm in gold and silver, I'd say 10,000% I'm comfortable it'll be there because it always has been. I'm in real money. You're in fantasy. If I said to you, how much do you trust Wall Street? If your answer is, well, I don't. Well, why, again, here we go again. Why are you invested with someone you don't trust? Do you trust God? Yes, Mr. Michaels, I trust God. Then why are you not in God's money? I mean, guys, this is common sense, right? This is common sense. When the Wall Street Journal said this week, having money in traditional IRAs and 401ks, etc., will handcuff people who want to retire, that is scary news. But when you're in gold, you're sold. Because gold is a low-risk investment. There's tax breaks being in gold that you can't get anywhere else. And it's outperforming anything else. That's a recipe for a yummy chocolate cake in the microwave, 10 seconds melted with an ice cold glass of milk. You can't get better than that. Will it widen your hips? It will. But will being in gold in your retirement account widen your money with your hips? It will. Now let's talk about silver. Seeking Alpha says silver is the ultimate asset to own. Here's why they say that. First off, there's a shortage. How great is that? We're investing in something that there's less of. And while there's less of it, the demand for it is astronomical. AI development needs silver to operate, and AI is surging. Electric car needs silver to operate. Tesla is begging for more silver, begging for more silver. Solar. Builders today are building homes, giving you solar panels. They need silver. Southern California Edison is now using silver in the window panes or something to help keep the heat in. So the demand for silver is there. Off the charts, actually. But the supply is very low. They're mining less and less of it. So you're investing in something where there's low supply, high demand. That's why they're saying silver is the ultimate asset to own. Now, I am not a fan of you moving your IRA just into silver or just into gold. When you do move your IRA or you take cash from the bank and buy physical gold and silver, you should buy both. It's good to have both because there are days silver goes on a run and gold stays quiet. Shh, silver, your turn. Go. And silver, run. Okay? And then there's days gold says, hey, little brother, sit back, watch the pro at hand. And then gold takes off. And he's run. And if you own both, you're going to run to an easy retirement. Okay? Now is the time. The surge is on. If you've been paying attention to what gold is doing, it's unbelievable what's happening. I told you months ago this was going to happen. I told you. Here's what I said about a show about, I don't know, 5 weeks ago, I think. I said, there's going to come a time. Listen carefully. I said, there's going to come a time when gold's going to run, silver's going to run, regardless of what oil prices do. At some point, gold's going to ignore oil and say, I'm the boss, applesauce. Understand, rubber band? And oil's going to say, yes, I do, tennis shoe. And gold's going to say, shut your lip, potato chip. And then they'll say, don't get wise, bubble eyes, or I'll cut you down to peanut size. Right? And so at the end of the day, gold has now stood up and said, oil, you're taking a backseat to me. Because I am the Lord's money. We've hit that point. In the past several months, gold has gone up and come down because oil prices have been going up because the war with Iran. Gold has realized that the war with Iran is not ending anytime soon. And it's now ignoring oil prices and it's making its own run. This is what the banks have been talking about. Remember months ago, I said Wells Fargo saying gold's going to double. I said Bank of America said silver's going to triple. Citibank now says silver's going to triple. JP Morgan said we're in the gold era. Gold's going to take off. Trump is all about gold. Trump tweeted make America gold again. Why did he tweet that? Because Rand Paul. I talked about this last week. Rand Paul did an audit of Fort Knox. And after that audit, he put out a survey on X asking Americans, how many of you would like to be back on the gold standard? He got an overwhelming 80% want to go back to the gold standard. So Rand Paul took that survey, gave it to the Trumpster. And what did he tweet? Make America gold again. Rand Paul is all in on gold. Now, there's something I'm going to say here, and I don't care if you're listening to this show, whether you're Democrat or Republican. I don't care because what I'm about to say is true. Listen carefully. We all know that when Trump does something, anything, if he goes to the bathroom, the Democrats push back on everything Trump does, right? They don't like anything he does. They bag on him, this and that. Whether you're Democrat or Republican, I don't care. But listen to what I'm telling you. Everything Trump does, the other side pushes back. They push back. They have an issue, an argument. They poo-poo it. The only thing they never push back on is when Trump talks about gold. Have you noticed that? Have you noticed that the other side never pushes back when Trump talks about gold? And the reason that is because you'd have to be a certified idiot to push back on real money. Think about it. You'd have to be certifiedly nuts to disagree with real money. And the other reason they don't push back is because they all own gold. I'm willing to bet our entire government in Congress owns gold. Of course they own gold. That's why they make a lot of money and pay less money, because they own gold. I guarantee you, just about every member of Congress owns gold. And they should. Well, first of all, they're all seniors, for crying out loud. They're all seniors. Think about it. Don't you ever wonder how many people in Congress are under the age of 59 and a half? Probably two. Right? They're all seniors. And where do you think their money is? It's in gold. The Democrats don't trust the Republicans, so the Democrats go to gold. And the Republicans don't trust the Democrats, so the Republicans go to gold. And the independents don't trust either one of them, and they go to gold. You don't think Congress has gold? So if they have gold, and it's working for them and they're seniors, and I have gold and it's working for me and I'm senior, then guess what? If you're a senior, it works for you. The best thing about gold is it doesn't discriminate. And what did Scott Bessent say? He said, gold does not have a, what did he say, a money? Here.
1: Gold can't have a fiscal problem. Gold cannot have a gigantic budget deficit.
0: Gold cannot have a fiscal problem. Gold cannot have a giant deficit. There you go. That's our Treasury Secretary of this country. So, want to be like Congress? Move to gold. 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So you all heard about the Rand Paul thing. That's huge. Okay, Rand Paul is behind the scenes, another guy trying to get Trump to take us to the gold standard. He asked Americans, how many of you want to be on the gold standard? Had an 80% overwhelming yes. Because when we were on the gold standard, we were rich as a country. We were rich. Until President Nixon took us off the gold standard. Since 1971, the dollar's lost 85% of its value. That's nuts. Cuckoo. But since 1971, gold has values increased 12,580%. 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I love that. And you get educated, thoroughly educated with Golden Crest. I personally, if you go to kennysgoldquiz.com, I'll educate the hell out of you. And I'll make sure you get the right products so you benefit from the movement. Wall Street Journal, gold and silver mania is finally here. Notice they say finally, because we've been dealing with the war, dealing with oil, dealing with all this crazy nonsense stuff. Gold went up, gold went down, gold went up, gold went down. Because gold wasn't sure where we were headed. Gold has finally said, I'm tired of being a jack in a box. I'm doing what I'm supposed to do. I'm going up. Silver, join me. Hi-ho, silver, and away! And gold and silver has strapped the saddle on two rocket ships. They called Elon. They said, Elon, my name is Gold. My partner here is Silver. We understand you're SpaceX. Take us to the moon. And we're on our way. You have not yet missed the boat on gold and silver. You will if you wait much longer. Now is the time for the greatest growth you'll ever see. And keeping your money. That's what's most important. Okay. I'm going to share this. Gold and silver is on a tear. This is not ending anytime soon. If you already bought gold and silver from this show, congrats. Great job. You're doing phenomenal. Buy more. Now's the time to get greedy with the metal. Get greedy with the metal. Imagine being greedy in something where you keep more of the money and Uncle Sam gets less. Imagine being greedy on something that's outperforming everything. How great is this? You've earned the right. You're a senior. You've earned the right to have the best retirement possible. You've earned that right. And no one's going to help you except you. So call Golden Crest Metals. They'll do it. 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Nobody else will. 888-406-6222, or you can go to kennysgoldquiz.com. All right, I'm going to recap very quickly. Wall Street Journal saying having money in traditional IRAs and 401ks that are in stocks will handcuff people who want to retire due to taxes. That's why you go to gold. Okay. Silver, the ultimate asset to own. That's what they're saying. JP Morgan, gold will hit an all-time high in 2026. That's exciting as hell. The head of commodities at Goldman Sachs says we are just in the first inning of gold and silver price. Just the first inning. Shohei's just warming up. Just the first inning. He said, when the ninth inning comes, people in gold and silver will see a life change. Rand Paul did a survey. 80% of America wants to be on the gold standard. Scott Bessent says it doesn't have a deficit. I'm telling you. Call Golden Crest Metals right now, 888-406-6222. Again, 888-406-6222. 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Ladies and gentlemen, they say there's going to be bank failures coming up. Protect your money there. Move to gold. What an exciting time. Thanks for tuning into the show. I am the good-looking Kenny Michaels, the Brad Pitt of Precious Metals, the sexiest guy on radio. We will see you next week. Bye-bye.

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2: Good morning, and thank you very much for joining us for 2 hours of Yacht Rock. This cruise, man, it's going to be a little bumpy because the tide is high. No worries. We're going to make it through this sea of love over to Key Largo with an imaginary lover. Sometimes she's a devil woman, but hey, don't get hypnotized by those hungry eyes. No, no, it all begins with Donald Fagen.

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It's Yacht Rock, and it doesn't need to be the 4th of July in order to play Chicago. Mm-mm. Doobie Brothers on the way. Jefferson Starship and Little River Band on deck after Dan Hartman.

0: 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We're already turned up, and we're not fixing it.
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0: 101.7 KOCC, Reno's Classic Rock, Yacht Rock on your Sunday morning. Doobie Brothers ringing it in style. Jefferson Starship, Little River Band, Dan Hartman, Chicago, and Donald Fagen all got us started this morning. We are on a two-hour cruise, so thanks so much for joining. I'm Chris Payne, your host for this part of the program, also your MC for the Reno Aces. We wrap up our series tonight, or today for that matter, against the Sacramento River Cats, and then the guys hit the road. They go to Sugarland, Texas, where that's the team to beat, basically, in order to get to the playoffs. Sugarland are playing great baseball right now, and that cannot be denied. We, on the other hand, part of the Reno Aces, we look forward to seeing you out there today at 1:05 p.m. That's the first pitch. And then dig this. Kids run the bases today, and it's all sponsored by Model Dairy, which means they get free ice cream afterwards. Yeah. So that's pretty solid right there. Get your tickets at renoaces.com. And if you can't make it out for this series, then we look forward to seeing you during the next series against Albuquerque, which begins a week from Tuesday, starting on the 8th, running through the 13th. And Max Volume has your tickets all this coming week on the Workforce Free Ride between 2 and 7 p.m. as the Aces, again, face the Albuquerque Isotopes to wrap up the season at home.
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afraid to drop anchor and admit that we're full-fledged Yacht Rock aficionados. Is it aficionados? Aficionados. I mean, we know Yacht Rock, but we don't know words. 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

0: 105.7 KOCC Reno's Classic Rock. He is Buzz Skaggs. Got carried away for a second. I was thinking about Yachtly Crew. First time I got to see them back in 2018, they covered that song perfectly. It's Yacht Rock this morning. Chris Payne, your host, looking forward to seeing you at the Sparks Marina on Saturday, October 3rd. There's a very important event that's happening, important to us, and we hope it's going to be important to you too. 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

0: 105.7 KOZZ Reno's Classic Rock. It's Yacht Rock on your Sunday morning, a second hour in progress. America wrapping up that nice set right there with Eric Carmen in the mix. Also Fleetwood Mac and Blondie too. Max Volume's got a live broadcast this coming Saturday at Pick and Pull. Yeah, on the 5th from 10 to noon. There's special savings from Pick and Pull happening all Labor Day weekend. Stop by, say hello to Max, get some goodies from KOZZ, and take advantage of the big Labor Day sale at Pick and Pull.
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0: 105.7 KOZZ, Reno's Classic Rock, Yacht Rock with Crosby, Stills, Nash, and Young this morning. I remember when they put out that record now almost 45 years ago, Daylight Again, and it was a monumental moment for the four powerhouse singers and songwriters, for that matter, to get back together and record another album. So that was a solid move right there. Music to come to close out the show from Starbuck, Bertie Higgins, and Orleans, and if we could get Cliff Richard in there, we will do that as well. Terry's on his way here shortly to hang out with you from 11 till 3, but I want to bring something to your attention real quick, all right? We want you to take your backyard grilling game to the next level. KOZZ, Rayleigh's, and Surfside Hard Tea are giving you an opportunity at a Blackstone griddle and a $250 Rayleigh's gift card. 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

here's looking at you, kid, or saying thanks so much for listening to Yacht Rock on 105.7 KOZZ. Terry is next. He'll carry you till 3 o'clock. I get to get over to Greater Nevada Field. We have one more game left against visiting Sacramento Rivercats. Let's go, Aces.

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Good Sunday morning. Here's Poison and Talk Dirty to Me on 105.7 KOZZ.

0: 105.7 KOZZ, Reno's Classic Rock. There's Journey and Faithfully. Good Sunday morning, late morning. I'm Terry. Thanks for making me a part of your weekend. And first off, let me start off by saying thank you to the firefighters, first responders, NDOT, NSP, National Guard, American Red Cross, everybody who jumped into action during the fire last week, the Hawk Fire. You know, we were on the air with it all weekend long, and it was scary. And you know, and some of you were praying for those that were affected, lost their homes were damaged. I mean, everything is lost for a lot of people, and so it's going to take some time to rebuild. But here's the beautiful thing about Northern Nevada. One of the most resilient areas people I've ever met in my life are Northern Nevadans. We are going to build, rebuild, we'll be back. And those of you that have been affected by it, remember, just trust only those trusted sources for any type of relief or resource, whatever it is. There's lots of scam texts going around. So if you get a text that you didn't ask, you know, I wouldn't trust that. Go to the source directly if you do get a text and it says it's from the American Red Cross or Salvation or whatever it is. Go to the source directly, say, hey, is this true? And then, you know, we've already had enough tragedy in this, summer in this area, so we don't need any more. All right, there you go. Queen on the way, Free in the Cult. All coming up next on 105.7 KOZZ, Reno's Classic Rock.
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0: 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There's free with All Right Now. My name's Terry. Thanks for making me a part of your Sunday. 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I love Surfside. If you've never tried it, give it a shot. It is so good. Here's the good news. You get to enter once a day. So every time you're at Rayleigh's, find that Surfside display, scan the QR code, give yourself another shot at the ultimate backyard grilling setup. I have one of these grills. 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

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Van Halen, why can't this be love? 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ELO now. 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

0: Santana, Black Magic Woman, Gypsy Queen here on 105.7 KOZZ, Rito's Classic Rock. Good Sunday afternoon. Bon Jovi on the way, John Fogerty, and Eric Clapton all headed your way here in just a smidge, as they say. Are you tired of trying to lose weight or quit smoking? It's hard. I've done both and am continuing to do one of those, only to find yourself back where you started. Well, your mind is built for you, and that's where Alex Goen comes in. Experience hypnosis suggestions designed to help destroy cravings, break bad habits, feel full on less food, make healthier choices, and for smokers, break the connection to cigarettes. Mine was always driving. I smoked for 25 years. Yeah, and I regret ever picking one up, and it was tough to stop, but I did. And you can too by checking out the Goen Method, which is coming to the Hilton Garden Inn in Reno on Thursday, September 10th. The weight loss seminar starts at 5:30 p.m. with registration at 5. 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

0: John Fogerty and Rock and Roll Girls here on 105.7 KOZZ, Reno's Classic Rock. ZZ Top on the way, Led Zeppelin, Quiet Riot, all ready to go for you here in just a little bit. And, of course, the Nevada Wolfpack is back. Their opening game is here at Mackey Stadium versus the Western Kentucky Hilltoppers. Western Kentucky is a sneaky good team. So Nevada's going to have to bring it on the 5th. But the good news is you can hear every Nevada football game here, right here on 105.7 KOZZ. John Ramey and the crew is going to take you through the entire season. And we're expecting some positive signs, some growth. We're really rooting for the Wolfpack this year. And I think they're going to win a few more games than people think. And that's all because of good coaching, for one. And they got some good talent. They got they did well in the transfer portal. So let's put it that way. But be listening every Saturday, Friday. We do have a Friday game this year. 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

0: 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Motley Crue, Smoking in the Boys' Room. And, somewhere Jay Slater is smiling. Steve Miller Band on the way, Grand Funk, and also Dire Straits coming your way here in just a little bit. Want to remind you, every Sunday morning, listen right here at 7:30 a.m. For the Community Connection. It's our chance to focus the spotlight on some wonderful organizations that are doing good things here in Northern Nevada. If you or someone you know wants to be on the program, you're in the nonprofit sphere or you know, community events, whatever you've got going on, email us, psa@lotusradio.com. This weekend, we have Pete Copeland from the Great Reno Balloon Race, and he is just a ball of energy. Absolutely love talking to him. He's in, and as well as the good people from the Reno Labor Fest. Yeah, Labor Fest coming up at Idlewild Park over Labor Day. It's your chance to check out all the unions are going to be there. You can do some kind of hands-on demonstration to see if, hey, this fits. It's kind of case in point. Last year I was there. I tried bricklaying. I'm not good at it. So I'm not going to be a bricklayer, but it's a lot of fun. They have like a heavy equipment simulator. I mean, there's so much stuff to do. The kids zone is gigantic and lots of stuff. So come on down Labor Day, Idlewild Park. But listen, every Sunday morning for the Community Connection, 7:30 a.m. right here on 105.7 KOZZ, Reno's Classic Rock.
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0: 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We're an American band. AC/DC on the way, Billy Idol, also some Pretenders. We've got a lot headed your way here in just, a moment, as they say. Also, want to remind you, we've got something really big coming up in October. 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

0: 105.7 KOZZ, Rito's Classic Rock Sticks. Come sail away for us this Sunday afternoon. I don't know what day it is. Since last weekend, my week has been weird, along with everybody else's. And it kind of feels we're slowly getting back to normal. For, you know, those of us that weren't affected, those of you that were affected, it's never going to feel normal probably again. And I'm so sorry for that. We're thinking of you. We're praying for you. All right. If you want to help out with them, my recommendation is donate food to the Northern Nevada Food Bank or Food Bank of Northern Nevada. American Red Cross is a good one. There's a lot of organizations locally that are helping out the Hawk Fire victims. So just vet them before you actually, you know, make sure that they are who they say they are, you know, because there's a lot of bad actors. And we found it right away. I mean, during the fire, these poor people were getting scam texts. And I don't know how, but they do. And they did it. So just be careful when you are, you know, everybody wants to help out some way. Just make sure you're doing it the proper way. All right. Poison coming up next. 105.7 KOZZ.
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0: 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That's it for me. I'm out of here. Sean Powers is coming in next. He's got some outfield, Bob Seger, some Van Halen, and he's going to be taking you up to Max Volume's Big Hairy Library, which comes your way every Sunday night, 7 to 9 p.m. It's the best of the 80s, and also your favorite 80s artist has new stuff out. Well, he plays it too. So listen, it's a great show. We love Max. We love Big Hairy Library. It comes your way tonight, 7 to 9, every Sunday night, right here on 105.7 KOZZ. Sean Powers in next. Thanks for listening. I'll talk to you again tomorrow morning.
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One of my favorite tunes of his that's still the same. How you doing? Sean Powers checking in Sunday afternoon. Thank you, Terry. Appreciate ya. Let's keep it rolling on the way. CCR right now. Def Leppard and Hysteria. KOZZ.

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0: 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Van Halen for you, Dreams. Good stuff there, Sean Powers on your weekend with you. One of the best smelling events going on in Northern Nevada. Kicks off on a Wednesday, September 2nd, goes through Monday, Labor Day, the Nugget Best of the West Rib Cook-Off. You know, I've not yet done the all-you-can-eat ribs. I've been tempted many times. I'm thinking, how much ribs can I eat along with the other stuff that they serve? I'll have to find out sometime. 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
5: When President Abraham Lincoln was criticized for supporting General Ulysses S. Grant's command during the Civil War, Lincoln flatly stated, "I cannot spare this man. He fights." When Grant's rivals petitioned for his removal on grounds of excessive drinking, Lincoln said, "If it makes fighting men like Grant, then find out what he drinks and send a case to each of my commanders." Lincoln's confidence in his general proved to be correct, and in 1865, the Civil War finally came to its end. 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

0: the legendary Led Zeppelin on the legendary Classic Rock Station 105.7 KOZZ. Reno Classic Rock, Jamaica right there. Sean here on your weekend. And a new event's coming up, the inaugural Northern Nevada Walk with the Heart of a Child, October 3rd, the Sparks Marina. From 9 until noon, it's a family-friendly walk, rather, supporting children born with congenital heart defects. 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All right. We'll take care of some biz and back to it on the way. Pink Floyd, some Stones for you by request for Jackie in Carson City. The Boss, Bruce Springsteen, on the way as well.
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Coming up, Georgia Satellites. 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

0: 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It is Sean Powers on the weekend with you. Great to have you here. 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

0: Two-Tone 105.7 KOZZ, Reno's Classic Rock, 867-5309 Jenny. And who, along with me, will never forget that, right? You'll always remember that number, even if you can't remember your own parents' number. Yeah, exactly. Sean Powers with you on a Sunday afternoon. And Pick and Pull is a great place to buy parts for your vehicle, much less expensive than retail. And they're having a sale coming up, Labor Day weekend sale. As a matter of fact, this Friday coming up through Monday. And Max broadcasting live on Saturday from 10 until noon. The address over there, 2205 Larkin Circle. They have a lot of specials, including 50% off the parts you pull from the yard and more. So if you want to do that, I mean, that's a great place to go. You know what? Maybe a little bit of work, but you can save a ton of money. So check out that at, again, 2205 Larkin Circle. That is Pick and Pull, Max Volume, Saturday, 10 to 2, with us right here on KOZZ, all right? Take care of some biz. I'm back. Tune all the way. Steve Miller Band coming up. So Rod Stewart, Eddie Money, and more. Hang on.
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